0: choses.
1: Quand ce sera la fin de la musique, tu tireras.
2: Monday morning feels so bad. Everybody seems to nag me. Come here Tuesday, I feel better. Even my old man looks good.

0: 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Break it down to just break it down again, what you just did. I like that. Yeah. Tell you about the melody. My big ass boots.
1: The bitches.

0: Netflix, on your place, wherever you are, on the internet. To do that, it's very simple. 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Merci beaucoup.
1: Hi, Barbie.
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I only bought one because my mate did. It's supposed to be the fashion I want to wear mine.

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1: Through my brother, really. I mean, I've always been into DJing and music, etc. But I got into the rave scene through my brother, really.

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My greatest struggle. 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

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Yeah. 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

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All these things that we took for granted. We've lost dancing. We've lost dancing. If I can live through. We've lost dancing. This next 6 months. We've lost dancing. Day by day. We've lost dancing. If I can live through this. We've lost dancing. What comes next? Will be marvelous.

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1: 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You don't have to be a singer. You just have to be confident in what you're saying.
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0: 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Let niggas just do what the fuck they want to do, man. You know what I'm saying? Sit up and down. It's real right there, right? What? 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Let a nigga be free. Let a nigga be free.
1: It's come down. Shit ain't dead, nigga.
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1: the captain.
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1: Still coming down, nigga.

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1: Check it out, lie.
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1: Over green, the world I bleed.
2: 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Ça brûle.
0: 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It a burn.

Bonjour. This is James of the Smashing Pumpkins, and you're listening to 666.